0: 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Right now, traffic.
1: Well, good evening. Getting you up, out the door, and on your way home for your midweek commute. We do have some slowdown and heavy traffic right now. If you're traveling out to the North Valleys, that's between the Spaghetti Bowl and Panther Valley. Up on North McCarran, little spotty slow and go both directions between 395 and Pyramid Way. We are now seeing some slowdown 580 south between Plum and Moana. Northbound 580 between South Meadows and Moana Lane. Still seeing that same afternoon slowdown westbound 80 between USA Parkway and the Nugget Resort, and both directions at the Nugget Avenue overpass in Sparks. From the Right Now Traffic Center, I'm Kristen Snow.
2: 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I am Kristen. Happy Wednesday. Filling in for JJ this afternoon while he fills in for Bob on the mornings all this week. And we are officially halfway through the work week, or even more than that. I mean, do you guys work on Friday? Do you have Friday off for the 4th of July? Here in radio, we still work every day. So I don't really know how that works with holidays. Hey, how about some new music for you? Here's Hudson Westbrook on Cable 98.1.

0: new music on Cable 98.1 from Hudson Westbrook. That one's called Painted You Pretty. And if you want to know how your favorite song, all the new songs, are doing on the Country Countdown, well, then you got to listen to Country Countdown USA every Sunday right here on The Bull from 3 to 6. The host, Lon Helton, he always has celebrity guest co-host on the show. And it's all brought to you by Greater Nevada Credit Union with Cable 98.1.
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2: Well, good evening. Continuing to get you home on your drive at 5 here for your Wednesday commute. We do have that same slowdown if you're traveling out to the North Valleys with some heavy traffic between the Spaghetti Bowl and Golden Valley up on North McCarran still both directions. Spotty slow and go between 395 and Pyramid Way. 580 south at Moana, northbound 580 between South Virginia Street and Moana Lane. I-80 westbound, of course, between USA Parkway and the Nugget Resort, both directions at the Nugget Avenue overpass. And some light traffic still I-80 westbound, with a traffic accident being cleared at Keystone. Right now, Traffic Center, I'm Kristen.
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7: Hi, I'm Chief Meteorologist Jeff Thompson in the Cold Wave First Alert Weather Center. Some clouds hanging around overnight and into the day on a partly cloudy Thursday. Look for Reno Sparks low of 54, a little warmer Thursday with 88 degrees.
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Majorable Station, Cable 98.1. That was Riley Green with Worst Way. I'm Kristen, and I got Josh Ross for you with Hate How You Look on Cable 98.1.

0: Cable 98.1. Just because Bob's gone for the week does not mean that we do not have all the concert tickets to give away. Listen to JJ Christie tomorrow morning. It's your last chance to win tickets to see Ty Myers. He's going to be up at the Lake Tahoe Amphitheater with Caesars Lake Tahoe on Saturday, August 22nd. And if you want your free tickets, again, JJ has our last pair for this week at least tomorrow morning from 6 to 10 with Cable 98.1.
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2: Well, good evening. Continuing to see a few of the same slowdowns for our midweek commute as we get you home on this Wednesday evening. Traveling out to the North Valley as well, we're slowing down between the Spaghetti Bowl and Panther Valley right now, up on North McCarran both directions. Between El Rancho and Pyramid Way, we're still seeing some slow going. 580 North between South Meadows and Moana Lane. I-80 East near the Nugget Resort. And, of course, westbound 80 in areas between USA Parkway and the Nugget Resort. All other Northern Nevada roads still looking fantastic. Drive carefully from the Right Now Traffic Center.
3: I'm the Sax Man.
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1: Cable 98.1. I am Kristen, hanging out with you on your Wednesday evening. Filling in for JJ Christie this week. We're doing a little DJ switcheroo because Bob's out of town. So if you miss JJ, well, you're going to have to wake up really early if you want to hear him. Hey, and how would you like to win a trip to Las Vegas to see Luke Bryan and Jason Aldean? 2 days left. 2 days left for you to text in those keywords to win a trip to see this guy. I have all the details for you right after Country She Knows It. It's Luke Bryan on Cable 98.1.

0: Cable 98.1. That was Luke Bryan, who was heading out on the Double Down Tour with Jason Aldean. Two country superstars, double the hits, one unforgettable night, and they're bringing this epic tour to Las Vegas. Going to be there Friday, December 11th at Allegiant Stadium. December's the best time to visit Vegas, right? It's super cold up here, but it's really nice down there. And if you want to win a trip for two with airfare, we're not going to make you drive down 95. No, we'll fly you there, and hotel and tickets to the show. All you got to do is text in those national keywords. We give you four every single weekday, and we tell you exactly when to listen for those keywords. 710, 910, 1210, and 310. 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Do what you got to do. Eight keywords left. You got four on Thursday, four on Friday for your chance to win a trip to see the Double Down Tour with Cable 98.1.
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11: I'm Chief Meteorologist Jeff Thompson in the Cola Wade First Alert Weather Center. Some clouds hanging around overnight and into the day on a partly cloudy Thursday. Look for Reno Sparks low of 54, a little warmer Thursday with 88 degrees.

Sunshine. It's Bull Station, Cable 98.1. I'm Kristen, and I got new music for you from Jason Aldean. 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

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There's some artists that you can name that, you know, they put out a song, it's automatically going to the top 10, if not number one. Morgan Wallen, Luke Combs. Well, you can add Ella Langley to that list. She's got three in the top 10 right now. Choosin' Texas, Be Her, and this song right here with Morgan Wallen. I Can't Love You Anymore on Cable 98.1.

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18: A Better Life with Dr. Sanjay Gupta.
19: We talk a lot here about ultra-processed foods and the many ways in which they can negatively impact your health. They've been linked to weight gain, obesity, type 2 diabetes, cardiovascular disease, even cancer. And now a new study out of UCSF found that high ultra-processed food intake was associated with something called intramuscular fat, which is exactly what it sounds like. That's fat inside your muscles, which can cause them to become weaker. Now, in this particular study, the researchers noticed more wear and tear and pain in people's knees because of weakened thigh muscles. Cutting back on ultra-processed foods isn't easy. The CDC estimates at least half the calories in our diet come from ultra-processed foods. But if you're looking to eat cleaner, cutting out sugar-sweetened beverages, that may be the best number one thing you can do to try and get started. I'm Dr. Sanjay Gupta, helping you live a better life.
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Cable 98.1. I am Kristen. That's it for me today. I'm going to get out of here. Enjoy the rest of my Wednesday evening. I'll be back on middays tomorrow because I have a live bull broadcast in Carson City tomorrow afternoon from 3 to 6. I'll be at Capitol Ford. So, I mean, if you're out and about tomorrow afternoon, stop by and say hi. I'd love to meet you. I'm going to leave you with some Cody Johnson and The Fall. Love you, Cable. I've been

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1: Oh, right. 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

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In the meantime, love Tyler Hubbard solo. Here's Land on Country Nights Live.

0: out there.
1: Come on!
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0: It's Gavin Adcock, New Music and Wannabe, The Overnight Ride, 615-737-1033, the number here in the studio. It's Tyler Reese. We've got a lot of these zipping around Nashville all the time. Have you guys seen these Waymos, the driverless taxis?
1: Oh yeah, we've seen those. And you know what I heard today? I heard they're making 18-wheelers.
0: Oh, I did hear that, like Amazon stuff.
1: I don't think they're in Tennessee yet, but I heard they're doing 18-wheelers, and I don't understand why they would attempt.
0: Yeah, no, I think you're exactly right, because I think they've rolled this out in Texas and in like Dallas-Fort Worth in that area as a test.
1: Okay. Yeah, no.
0: Now that scares the you-know-what out of me, because the Waymos are scary enough when it's a, you know, four-door vehicle. Now you're saying a semi with a thousands of tons of payload?
1: Oh, yeah. I mean, they have like a mind of their own. The ones you see, I feel like they're always making mistakes.
0: It's like Transformers.
1: Yes. No, I would never, ever go in one.
0: You're sitting at a red light, a driverless semi pulls up next to you, and all you hear is them going, "I'm Optimus Prime."
1: Oh,
2: Be right back.
3: 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The Overnight Ride will be right back.
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2: 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Oh, and did I mention ticket giveaways on occasion? That's Monday through Friday on Cable 98.1.

Just listen to the lyrics of this song once. I feel like in our lives these days, nobody just slows down to listen. This is Graylin James. Water at a wedding. No, there's not an open bar, at least for someone in this song.

This is the Overnight Ride with new music from Brandon Lake and Cody Johnson. It's time for Cowboy Church. When a cowboy prays on the Overnight Ride. Hangs his head.

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10: 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Temperature may be one of the most underappreciated factors in sleep. That's according to the Senior Vice President of Research and Scientific Affairs at the National Sleep Foundation. We often hear about lights and screens and stress, but even modest changes in temperature and airflow can influence both how quickly you fall asleep and how deeply you stay asleep. Most experts will recommend a room temperature of 60 to 67 degrees Fahrenheit. 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I'm Dr. Sanjay Gupta, helping you live a better life.
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0: Sunshine, double nickel on the outside. Keith Urban right there. Had a great backstage talk with him, and he talked me into it. I think on my vacation, I may be going to New Zealand. I thought that would be extraordinary. Never been out of the country for a long time. That would be a good one. Anyhow, welcome to the show. JJ, one last time for Bob Richards. He's back on Monday. True story. The alarm went off at 3:30 this morning at Casa de Cristi. I looked at the alarm and I said, not again. Oh, I'm used to it, though. I mean, you know, I did it for so many years here on the morning show many years ago. It's like rolling off a log. All right. Today's show, as you well know, Music Maestro, thank you very much. As you well know, Night in the Country, 3 weeks from today. Yeah. Are you ready? I know I am. Shenandoah, Cole Swindell, Jordan Davis. Going to be a good time out there. And that's where everybody here in the Truckee Meadows converges on Yerington for our annual. And it's not me who says this. This is what the listeners say who go there. They call it the Redneck Woodstock. I'm ready for it. I don't know about you. And that got me to thinking, boy, you know, from Reno, where I live, down there, it's about an hour and a half. And I thought that would be a good question of the day. What's the farthest you have gone for a concert? You may have planned for it. You may have walked, bicycled, driven a car, taken a train, maybe flew someplace. Farthest you went for a concert. What was it? Where was it? Give me a call on the bullhorn. 800-0981.
1: 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Right now traffic.
2: The roads remain crash and major slowdown free at this time from the Right Now Traffic Center on the Sacks.
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10: A better life with Dr. Sanjay Gupta.
11: They say consistency is key, but sometimes you just got to switch it up. A new study out of Harvard School of Public Health found that varying your exercise routine could add years to your life. What exercise someone did didn't matter much. What did matter was that all the exercises together worked all the muscle groups in their body. Now, an added benefit to changing things up is it can help you push through the plateau effect. That's when your body gets so efficient at doing something that you actually stop getting better at it. And we know from previous research that specializing in any one sport at a young age can make someone actually more prone to injury. And as experts we talk to point out, even elite athletes switch up things with their workouts, making sure to target strength, cardio, flexibility, balance, and doing that every single week. I'm Dr. Sanjay Gupta, helping you live a better life.
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Cable 98.1, testing 1, 2, 3. Is this thing on? Question of the day, where are my callers? 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

0: K-Bull 98.1, 628 JJ, new stuff, Taylor Swift back on country radio, theme song to Toy Story 5. Taylor, in her own words, said she got to see the movie ahead of time, and she knew when she left watching the movie exactly what the tune was. Went home and recorded it, and did it in very quick time, too. Taylor Swift here on the Bull Station. JJ in for Bob Richards. I haven't talked to him but once. I should give him a call, find out what's going on down there in Boston. Or is he up in Maine now? I don't know. Hard to keep tabs on that guy. Anyhow, back to the question of the day here. Farthest you've gone for a concert. That came to mind because we've got Night in the Country, Errington, coming up here. Farthest you've traveled for a concert. Let's take our first call. Yeah, Cable, you're number one. Go ahead.
1: How's it going? Good morning.
0: Oh, good morning. Here, let me drink another. Let me, hold on. More coffee. Okay, I'm ready now.
1: Good. Well, I wanted to make sure you had at least one caller today, because yeah. I know there's a lot of them out there.
0: Yeah.
1: The furthest I traveled, not really super far, just to Vegas, but, you know, it was a great concert. So we went down there and seen actually Josh Groban, and we also seen Disturbed. So we've seen Daughtry. We've seen some good concerts down there in Vegas. They have a lot of good ones.
0: Wow, that's a big wide gap between Josh Groban getting in touch with your female side and then Disturbed.
1: Oh. Definitely, definitely.
0: Being a guy, you would have to be disturbed to see Josh Groban.
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3: The roads remain crash and major slowdown free at this time. From the Right Now Traffic Center, I'm the Sax.
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12: I'm Colloids Lindsay Matherly with your First Alert weather forecast. It's going to be mostly sunny and warm today with a high of 88 degrees here in Reno. Breezy at times with westerly winds 15 to 25 miles per hour. Tomorrow, mostly sunny with a high of 91 and then temperatures in the mid to upper 90s through the weekend. It should remain dry through Saturday. Winds will be picking up in the afternoon but should die down overnight.
0: Oh, back with J.J. Christie in for Bob Richards. Oh, can I do this show with a pillow today? No? I have to be upright? Okay. Question of the day in honor of Night in the Country coming up in Yerington. Farthest you traveled to see a concert? I'm pretty simple. I think I've been... What? It's probably Sacramento, Reno, Yerington, and Las Vegas. Very rarely outside that. But not you! You're a concert aficionado. Farthest you've traveled for a concert, 800-0981.

0: 2. Welcome to Thursday, or as I like to call it, Friday Eve. Sunshine, double nickel on the outside. One thing I can say about coming back to the morning show, you don't have the traffic coming in that you do leaving at 7 o'clock at night. I'm telling you. Oh, my. I love it. Straight shot. Okay. Whew. Lots of phone calls here in the last couple of minutes here. We're talking about farthest you've gone to see a concert. How far? Where? Inquiring minds want to know. 800-0981. Let's take another call. Yeah, this is JJ.
1: I flew from Reno all the way to Columbus, Ohio to see 21 Pilots.
0: Really? You know what? I've got friends in Columbus. In fact, I was just there a couple of years ago. So, did you enjoy the concert?
1: Oh, yeah, for sure.
0: Oh, because there's nothing as bad as flying cross-country to see your favorite band and something goes sideways.
1: Oh, yeah, no.
0: Okay, you didn't try to, crowd surf or you didn't have drinks spilled on you. It was a pleasant experience.
1: Oh, yeah, very pleasant.
0: Yeah, and you had all sorts of stories to tell when you came back.
1: Yeah.
0: Yeah, and most of those were fabricated because you wanted to look good.
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3: The roads remain crash and major slowdown free from the Right Now Traffic Center on the Sax.
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0: 5 shy of 7 with JJ Christie in for Bob Richards. Thanks for tuning in. Back to the question of the day. Other shenanigans and tomfoolery going on as well. Right now, though, I want to talk about something going to happen on Saturday. What better way to celebrate the 4th of July than joining us, the Bull, and cheering on kids at this year's Soapbox Derby in Carson City? 4th of July Soapbox Derby. Yeah. Remember when you were a kid, you had to put... Dad had helped you put together a soapbox. And if you were like me, you came in dead last. No, not quite. I was in the middle of the pack. Never did win that thing. Anyhow, it's open for kids 6 to 13. 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You can register either NevadaDay.com or KBUL.com. And here's the best part. Remember when you had to scrounge for parts to put that thing together? Well, soapbox cars are available for kids to ride in, or you can just pick up a soapbox car kit at the Nevada Day gift shop and build your own. That's going to be a lot of fun. It's all going to take place at the Galaxy Movie Theater, all right? And I'm going to be there, live Bull broadcast, 2 to 5. Don't miss out on the action with K-Bull 98.1.
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2: The roads remain crash and major slowdown free from the Right Now Traffic Center. I'm the Sax.
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10: We know better. I'm KLOE's Lindsay Matherly with your First Alert weather forecast. It's going to be mostly sunny and warm today with a high of 88 degrees here in Reno. Breezy at times with westerly winds 15 to 25 miles per hour. Tomorrow, mostly sunny with a high of 91 and then temperatures in the mid to upper 90s through the weekend. It should remain dry through Saturday. Winds will be picking up in the afternoon but should die down overnight.
0: Oh my, back with JJ Christie, 7 o'clock on the nose. We've got sunshine, 55, not only a nice temperature, it's also the speed limit, southbound on 395 through construction. Not that I would know that. Coming up in just 10 minutes, another national text keyword for that. Jason, Aldean, Luke, Brian, fly away to Las Vegas. Oh, and let's not forget our question of the day. Farthest you've driven or flown to see a concert. 800-0981.

0: Mason and JJ, 10 past 7 o'clock, still sunshine 55 in Reno Sparks. Again, 3 weeks out from Night in the Country. You do have your tickets and maybe a camping spot. If not, I don't know. I haven't been online here lately. You might want to check out nightinthecountrynv.org, see if there is anything going on that catches your eye. Gonna be a great time. You know what I'm really looking forward to? I want to reconnect with Marty Raybon of Shenandoah. We go back to the early days of my morning show. That's how long I've known him, and I haven't seen him forever. Little homecoming here. All right, here we go. Time has come. Are you ready for the National Text keyword? For that, Jason, Aldean, Luke, Brian, Flyaway. This is the last week, today and tomorrow. The last time you could text off your National Text keywords to 95819. Now, you know what's going on here. We want to send you down to Las Vegas to see these two. And on top of that, John Party and Chase Matthew. We take care of everything. The flights, the hotel stay, the VIP tickets. One nice, neat package. You don't have to worry about anything. So if you're ready, I'm ready. Here we go. That word this time around is easy. E-A-S-Y. Easy. I did spell that right. It's been a long time since I've been in a spelling bee. E-A-S-Y. Easy. All right, there's your word. Text it off to 95819. As always, good luck from K-Bold 98.1.
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2: The roads continue to be crash-free from the Right Now Traffic Center on the Saxon.
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1: You're

0: One. There you have it. Thank you, guys. 26 after 7 o'clock. Hopefully you're up and at 'em. J.J. Christie, double nickel under sunny skies right now. Oh, my. Bob Richards back on Monday. He is taking care of family members, things right now, and should give him a call, find out what's going on. Right now, though, back to the question of the day. Night in the country, 3 weeks from today, got me to thinking, what's the farthest you've ever driven or flown for a concert? Wild hair, maybe it was planned, I don't know. 800-0981, got another call here. Can hardly wait. Yeah, Cable, this is JJ.
1: Hey, JJ, this is Carol. I just wanted to let you know that I went from Reno, Nevada to Boston to see Jimmy Buffett, of all people.
0: Wow! Cross country to get a little margarita in your system, huh?
1: You bet.
0: Yeah. You know, I would fly down to the Florida Keys to see Jimmy Buffett. I mean, in Boston doesn't really hit me as Jimmy Buffett Central there. You know what I mean?
1: I know. Exactly. Yeah. I've been to the Keys, too.
0: Wait a minute. Let me put two and two together. You went to Boston to see Jimmy Buffett. You didn't take Bob Richards with you, did you?
1: No.
0: Oh, she sounds disappointed.
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3: The roads continue to be crash and major slowdown free from the Right Now Traffic Center on the Sax.
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10: I'm Chloe to Lindsay Matherly with your First Alert weather forecast. It's going to be mostly sunny and warm today with a high of 88 degrees here in Reno. Breezy at times with westerly winds 15 to 25 miles per hour. Tomorrow, mostly sunny with a high of 91 and then temperatures in the mid to upper 90s through the weekend. It should remain dry through Saturday. Winds will be picking up in the afternoon but should die down overnight.
0: Thanks again, Lindsay. Oh, 7:30, right on the nose. JJ in for Bob Richards. Coming up in the next couple of minutes, we'll be back to our question of the day. Farthest you've traveled for a concert? Maybe in Nevada, maybe in the country, maybe outside the country, who knows? Not only that, if I got time, I'm going to try to squeeze in another angry affirmation here on K-Bold 98.1.

0: K-Bold 98.1. John Morgan with JJ, 23 before the hour of 8 o'clock. Time for another work day, right? Right. Thanks for tuning in. JJ in for Bob Richards. And, this isn't good. I can see the bottom of my cup of coffee here. I got to get a new cup. Now, if my daughter was here, I would ask her for her to get me a cup. She's doing the front desk while the lovely Lori is gone, but I know her. I know my daughter. She'd look me right in the eye and say, "You're a grown man with two functioning legs. Go get it yourself." Did I mention my daughter speaks sarcasm fluently? Oh, yeah. Just like yours, I bet. Question of the day. Farthest you've gone for a concert. How far did you travel for a concert? 800-0981. Another call. Yes. Hello.
1: Hello.
0: Hi.
1: Hi. So my best friends and I flew from Reno to New Orleans to see Zach Bryan.
0: No.
1: Yeah.
0: Little old Zach Bryan. Now, be honest. Did you fly to New Orleans because you had something else to do, and while you're there, you saw Zach Bryan, or did you fly there specifically for Zach Bryan?
1: We flew there specifically for Zach Bryan because we put in tickets for the lottery, and so we just were like, let's pick somewhere fun to go and turn it into a girls' trip.
0: Yeah, how far do you think that was? About 2,000 miles?
1: Probably about that.
0: Okay. And you flew there, right?
1: Yep, we flew there.
0: Of course you did, because if you had to walk to the concert, you would have started out in February.
1: Exactly. And it would have been snowing.
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Hey, Bold 98.1, all is right with the world. I have another cup of coffee. Nice, piping hot, a little bit of cream. It'll help me keep my sanity. Speaking of which, here's Zach Topp. Playing.

0: K-Bold 98.1. Me either. Until Monday, I'll be back on the afternoon show. J.J. Christie, 4 minutes before 8 o'clock. Thanks for tuning in. Oh, things are going just swimmingly, thanks to you. Thanks for all the phone calls so far. Good question. We'll get back to the question of the day sometime next hour, if that's okay with you. I'm getting beat up here at the station. I'm an anomaly. I like my job so much. I look forward to coming in each and every day, and I've done this for almost 39 years here in the Truckee Meadows. However, management doesn't take too kindly when it's July and you haven't used a day of vacation. They're going, use some vacation. Come on, take vacation. Vacation already. Take a couple days. I know you. You're going to have 4 weeks going into December, and you won't be able to use it all. Well, there's a reason why I don't take vacation, and that's the subject of our angry affirmation today.
1: Has life got you down? Suffering from low self-esteem? Need a little boost to get you motivated? Or have you come to the wrong place? That's because it's time for another angry affirmation with J.J. Christie on K-Bull 98.1.
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2: 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First, how can anyone vacation with the price of everything going up? The only people that can do that are Warren Buffett, Bill Gates, oh, and that guy who sells receipt paper to CVS. Second, who can go on vacation on minimum wage? Minimum wage is your boss's way of saying, hey, if I could pay you less, I would, but it's against the law. And third, who can vacation when you have a bunch of lazy coworkers? The people I work with are about as useful as the letter G in lasagna. I hope that helped.
1: Don't you feel better now? This has been today's Angry Affirmation with J.J. Christie. And remember, you get what you pay for. 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
3: The roads continue to be crash-free with no major slowdowns reported from the Right Now Traffic Center on the Sachs.
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9: I'm Cola Wade's Lindsay Matherly with your First Alert weather forecast. It's going to be mostly sunny and warm today with a high of 88 degrees here in Reno. Breezy at times with westerly winds 15 to 25 miles per hour. Tomorrow, mostly sunny with a high of 91 and then temperatures in the mid to upper 90s through the weekend. It should remain dry through Saturday. Winds will be picking up in the afternoon but should die down overnight.
0: Thanks again, Lindsay. Just a couple past 8 o'clock. JJ now, let's see what's coming up here. Oh, yeah. My last pair of Ty Myers tickets. He's going to be up at Caesars Republic, Lake Tahoe, on Saturday, August 22nd. My last pair going out the window sometime this hour. Not only that, question of the day. What's the farthest you've traveled just for a concert? Maybe it was planned. Maybe it wasn't. I don't know. Call the Bullhorn, 800-0981.

0: Take a bowl, 98.1. 10 past 8 o'clock on your Friday Eve. Jason Aldean right now. Speaking of Jason, don't forget, an hour from now, I'll have another national text keyword for that. Jason Aldean, Luke Bryan, fly away to Las Vegas. Who would want to have their name printed on that flight ticket? Yeah, Vegas. Ooh, and opening up, John Party and Chase Matthew. That's going to be a heck of a concert. Vegas. Speaking of concerts, that's our question of the day. What's the farthest you've traveled for a concert? Doesn't have to be a country concert, any concert. 800-0981. Let's take another call here. Yes, Cable, JJ here. You're on. Go ahead.
1: How's it going?
0: Well, I haven't killed anybody, but the day's not over.
1: Right.
0: So, farthest you've gone for a concert.
1: 450 miles
0: to
1: Las Vegas.
0: Okay, so you went about 9 hours down to Vegas. Who did you see?
1: Metallica.
0: Yep. You know,
1: Metallica.
0: Of all the calls I've gotten so far, none of them have been country. That's. I'm discovering a dark side to my listeners. Are you?
1: We like having fun.
0: Yeah, yeah. Come on, Enter Sandman, do it. You wouldn't yell that out to George Strait unless he came out with a country version of Enter Sandman.
1: Right, that'd be good.
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3: There's still no crashes or major slowdowns reported in and around the Spaghetti Bowl or on either major freeway.

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0: K-Bold 98.1. This next guy, all sorts of happy, finally, after a long career, he was asked to join the Grand Ole Opry by none other than John Party. Here's Rodney Atkins watching you with JJ on the Bull Station.
1: Driving through town, just my boy and me, with a Happy Meal in his booster seat, knowing that he couldn't have the toy till his nuggets were gone. A green traffic light turned straight to red. I hit

0: Sorry about that. I had to chime in there. Cable 98.1. Yeah, buddies. I almost said Saturday morning. I feel like I'm on the Classic Country Jukebox. No, it's Thursday morning. 8:21. JJ still in for Bob Richards. Back on Monday. We've got mostly sunny skies and a temperature of 66 degrees. I got a couple of messages and phone calls saying, JJ, have you forgotten to tell us the story about your daughter at the station? No. I'm much too busy right now. I'll probably leave that off until Monday when I'm back on afternoons. Thank you very much. Oh, 4th of July weekend already. Many of you are going to have the day off tomorrow, aren't you? Making it a three-day weekend. That happens when a holiday falls on the weekend. Either that or Monday. One of the two. Okay, once again, question of the day. What's the farthest you've traveled just for a concert? 800-0981. I hope this is the kind of call I'm waiting for. Yeah, Cable.
1: Good morning, JJ.
0: Good morning. How are you?
1: Good. How are you?
0: Oh, no. I'm up.
1: Farthest I traveled, I just got back on Monday from Nashville, Tennessee. We went and saw Alan Jackson's final concert.
0: Oh, I'm glad. I was hoping somebody would call saying that that's what they went to. How was it?
1: Oh, man, it was awesome. I still, today I'm still singing Alan Jackson in my head. He's just stuck in there.
0: Yeah, you got Chattahoochee bouncing on the inside of your neurons right now, right?
1: Oh, for sure.
0: Yeah, best part of the concert. What would you say if I pressed you against the wall?
1: Oh, man, probably when he sang Remember When.
0: Oh, yeah, I bet you it was pretty much deathly quiet.
1: Oh, yeah, everyone was not a dry eye in the building.
0: And I bet everybody went nuts when George Strait came out.
1: Yeah, they kind of made it seem like he wasn't going to show up because they did all the artists before Alan Jackson, and then halfway through Alan Jackson's performance, they brought out George Strait.
0: Yeah, and I bet you they went nuts for that, too.
1: Oh, yeah, everyone went crazy.
0: Yeah, I think when I retire, I'm going to have a going-away concert, too. Wait a minute, scratch that. I don't think anybody would come.
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3: There's still no crashes or major slowdowns reported in and around the Spaghetti Bowl or on either major freeway. From the Right Now Traffic Center, I'm the SAC.
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8: I'm Colorado's Lindsay Matherly with your First Alert weather forecast. It's going to be mostly sunny and warm today with a high of 88 degrees here in Reno. Breezy at times with westerly winds 15 to 25 miles per hour. Tomorrow, mostly sunny with a high of 91 and then temperatures in the mid to upper 90s through the weekend. It should remain dry through Saturday. Winds will be picking up in the afternoon but should die down overnight.
0: Thanks again, Lindsay. J.J. Christie here, 27 past 8 o'clock. Let's see what's coming up on the other side of the hour. Oh, yeah, I got to give away my last pair of Ty Meyer tickets. Of course, he'll be up at the Lake Tahoe Amphitheater. Caesars Republic, Saturday, August 22nd. You and a guest are going to be our guest. I'll do that before 9 o'clock. And, of course, our question of the day, what's the farthest you've gone just for a concert? How far did you travel? 800-0981.

0: K-Bull 98.1. You saw him at the Reno Rodeo KBUL kickoff concert here just a couple of weeks ago. Here's Dylan Scott, what he'll never have on the Bull Station.
1: Girl.

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Christie letting you know, coming up next, your chance to win Ty Meyer tickets. Are you ready? You got your cell phone nearby? Good. Here's Zach John King right now on the Bull Station.

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Hello, JJ Christie again. I'm like a cold sore. I just don't go away. But I will on Monday. We'll be back to our regular shifts. Bob back from the East Coast. Where was I? Oh, yeah. We were going to give away concert tickets.

0: This is what happens when you don't get enough sleep and you got to do the morning show. You do the finger game. It's down, it's dirty, it's easy, and you don't have to think. Okay, Ty Myers tickets. He's going to be at Lake Tahoe Amphitheater, Caesars Republic, Saturday, August 22nd. We want you and a guest to be our guest. Are you up to the challenge? Got nothing going on August 22nd? Good. Let's play the finger game then. If you're new to the Bull Station, this is how we work it. I want to put up a certain amount of fingers. I got 2 hands, 10 fingers. It can be anywhere between 1 and 10. It's up to you to guess. And I've already picked out my number. Are you ready? Are you trying to make a mental link to me right now to see what I'm thinking? Okay. We're on the same page then. Here we go. 1, 2, 3, bang. How many fingers do I have up? Call to win. You know the number, 800-0981.
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0: That's what I'm talking about. 5 fingers. Yeah.
16: Let's go.
0: Somebody's got some tickets to go someplace. Who's this?
17: This is Tony.
0: Tony, have you won in the last 2 weeks?
17: I have not.
0: Well, you have now. You and a friend going to go up to Lake Tahoe, Caesars Republic, to see Ty Myers Saturday, August 22nd. Congratulations.
17: Thank you so much. I appreciate it.
0: Oh, yeah. And I want details when you come back. In the meantime, Tony, give me a moo.
17: Moo!

Home means Nevada. Home means the hills. 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

0: Cable 98.1 coming up on the 9 o'clock hour, 8:51 with J.J. Christie. This was just brought to my attention. Today is World Porcupine Day. Celebrating porcupines everywhere. There's a reason why I would rather have my cat jump in my lap than a porcupine. And there's a reason they're not domesticated either, because if a porcupine was your pet, they would rule the household, wouldn't they? I want my food, and I want it now. Yeah, coming up, sir. Give me a second. Sorry. Don't shoot those quills at me. All right. Boy, calls are coming in now. Everybody's wide-eyed and bushy-tailed. We're talking about the farthest you've gone for a concert. How far did you travel? Let's find out. Yes, Cable.
1: Good morning, JJ.
0: Hi.
1: Trips to concerts or whatever.
0: Yeah.
1: CMA Fest.
0: Oh,
1: Nashville.
0: Oh, Nashville. Another Nashville call here. Yeah, CMA Fest, where you could kind of hop from one venue to another to catch your favorite artist. Am I right?
1: Right.
0: Yeah.
1: Even the bars.
0: Okay, so you went to CMA Fest, and the last time you went, who did you see?
1: Oh, my gosh. Hundreds.
0: Hundreds?
1: Yeah.
0: Really?
1: I mean, you go to the concert at the stadium at night, you see half a dozen there. They have concerts at the river venue. You see concerts there. You get up at 9 o'clock in the morning, and you go in, and it's concerts all day.
0: So who was your favorite?
1: Yeah,
0: Old Dominion. I like those guys. And a little bit of trivia, and the guys told me this, and this goes back to 2016. 10 years ago, it was April, they were at the GSR, and they told me it was the first venue they ever sold out, and I told them never to forget that.
1: I was there.
0: Oh, I didn't see you. You should have waved.
1: you're busy.
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12: Not all screen time is created equal, and a new study out of Sweden is helping us understand this even better. So researchers followed more than 20,000 people over nearly two decades and determined that passive screen time, like sitting on the couch and watching television, raised someone's risk of dementia. But if they did something active, like reading, puzzles, or interacting with other people, this same group of people saw their risk of dementia drop. Just like you got to put the work in to keep your body in shape as you age, you basically have to do the same thing with your brain. A couple things I have found to help: working to learn something new every day, whatever it might be, challenging yourself in some way every day, and really importantly, staying socially active. Some days that means meeting friends in person. Other days, maybe an email, a text, or a phone call. Just stay engaged. I'm Dr. Sanjay Gupta, helping you live a better life.
0: K-Bull 98.1, JJ Christie, in for Bob Richards. He's back on Monday. Question of the day: farthest you've traveled just for a concert? I'm at the point right now. It's either Vegas, Northern Nevada, or Sacramento. Bob's the one that gets all the nice trips from the record reps. He goes here and there and everywhere else. You think he would let me go to one? No. We need to have a talk, Bob. Anyhow, farthest you've gone for a concert, 800-0981. Let's take another call. They're coming in hot and heavy. Yes, Cable, you're on now.
8: Hey, JJ. Farthest I've traveled for a concert has been Las Vegas, and that was in May to see Blake Shelton.
0: Oh, to see Blake down in... Oh, big Mr. Shelton fan, huh?
8: Yes. Love his music.
0: Does his wife, Gwen, know you're stalking him?
8: No, but my son went to see him, her, the next month.
0: Okay, does Gwen know that your son is stalking Blake?
8: Maybe. You never know.
0: It's the whole darn family stalking Blake.
8: Yes, it is.
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0: K-Bold 98.1. Let's see, what's coming up next here on the morning show? Oh, yeah, I've got another national text keyword for you for that Jason Aldean, Luke Bryan stadium flyaway to Las Vegas. Right now, though, Charles, Wesley Godwin, Luke Combs. It's called Better That Way on the Bull.
1: Oh,

0: K-Bold 98.1. You got to like that song just the way he does it. Better That Way with JJ. 8 minutes past 9 o'clock. Mostly sunny. A nice 66 degrees right now in Reno Sparks. Looking for a high of, what did Lindsay say, 88 today? Okay, I'll take that. That means the swamp cooler at Costa de Christi is going to be revved up when I get home here today. Kind of nice getting home in the afternoons instead of being on the air. Taking a while to get used to. All right. Jason Aldean, Luke Bryan Flyaway. They're doing a couple of stadium tours. And we would like to send you to the one down in Las Vegas. Bonus opening acts, John Pardee and Chase Matthew. Yeah, buddy. That's going to be an awesome concert. And we want you to go. What's that? No. We're going to take care of things. You don't have to look for a penny in your pocket there to get down there. We're going to take care of the flights, the hotel stay, and the VIP treatment, plus the tickets, okay? You're going to have a fun time if you win. So if you're ready, I'm ready. Here's that word, coaster. As in roller coaster. I wonder who had a song like that. Coaster, C-O-A-S-T-E-R, coaster. Or like the coaster you have on your coffee table. Yeah, coaster, C-O-A-S-T-E-R. Go ahead, send that off to 95819. Got my fingers crossed for you here at K-Bull 98.1.
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16: I'm Chloe to Lindsay Matherly with your first alert weather forecast. Our high today, 88 degrees with mostly sunny to partly cloudy skies this afternoon. And of course, we'll be a little breezy. Winds 15 to 25 miles per hour. Tomorrow, we start warming things up, 91 degrees tomorrow afternoon. And then for the 4th of July, all the way to 97. So it's going to be hot this year. And we should stay mostly clear. No storms through the weekend. That means good news for fireworks display Saturday night. But it will remain windy at times each afternoon.
17: Thank you, Lindsay. JJ Christie back here. Almost not quite 18 past 9 o'clock. I'm all shades of red right now. I make a mistake once a year. Outside of that, I'm gold. But I made a mistake. you probably already know by now. If you're dealing with our Jason Aldean, Luke Bryan flyaway concert in Las Vegas, I gave you the wrong national text keyword. I am so sorry. Strike what I told you. It's not going to work. The word you want to use is roller. R-O-L-L-E-R. Roller. My apologies. I'm telling you. That'll be our little secret. I made a tiny little mistake today. Roller. R-O-L-L-E-R. That's the national text keyword you want to send out at 95819. 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

98.1, hanging with JJ. It's a Thursday, strike that, Friday Eve. I like to be the glasses half full as opposed to empty. Here's Kenny Chesney's new one, Carry On the Bull.

A1, I believe we still have a little bit of time left where you can answer our question of the day. 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
1: All right, one last phone call for a Thursday. Question of the day. Farthest you've traveled for a concert. Come on, impress me. One last call. Yeah, Cable.
2: Are you still taking mileage?
1: You're it. Go ahead.
2: I went 4 miles to see the Oak Ridge Boys at the Nugget.
1: Oh, 4 miles? Wow. It doesn't sound like you put a lot of effort into that one.
2: Oh, yeah.
1: Did you take a car or did somebody piggyback you?
2: Does the thumb tank, qualify?
1: I don't know, does it?
2: Well, back then, you could get just about a ride from anybody.
1: I thought you were going to say, yeah, I went down to Brazil to see so-and-so play. No, I walked 4 miles. That's all I'm good for. Good God.
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2: Hey, I'm Riley Green with my new song, Think You're Drunk. 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
2: Yeah, I'm excited about The Voice. I definitely think I might be sneaking beers to contestants after rehearsal, especially if they do a good job. I think that's what I would be looking for.

back on the middays, hosting the 98-minute bull ride where I love to be. We've been doing a little bit of DJ switcheroo this week. Bob's out of town visiting family, so covering all the spaces. But yeah, back here hosting your bull ride with Chase Matthew on 95.5 The Vibe.

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Is today your Friday? Do you get the day off tomorrow? I do not. I will be here at the station. But if you are celebrating a nice long holiday weekend, make sure you tune in to the Classic Country Jukebox tomorrow, because JJ has a special 4th of July edition highlighting some well-known country songs that are all red, white, and blue. It's this Saturday morning starting at 6 a.m. with Cable 98.1.

Home means Nevada. Home means the hills. Out where the Truckee's silvery rills. Out where the sun always shines. 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Oh, yeah.

Cable 98.1. So we've all seen the pictures from Lainey Wilson's wedding with Duck Hodges and all of it. I thought it was a little weird to see her without a hat on. She always has a cowboy or a trucker hat on. But did you know that Duck proposed to her at George Jones's iconic estate? Yep, right there on George Jones's front porch. They both love him so much, he thought it would be really special to do it there. Here's Lainey Wilson with Phone Keys Wallet on Cable 98.1.

Cable 98.1. I am Kristen. Did you know that today, July 2nd, is National I Forgot Day? I feel like this should be called National Kristen Day. I always forget stuff. Hot mess espresso over here. I used to blame it on the baby brain. In my 30s, it was baby brain. And now in my 40s, I blame it on perimenopause. So there you go. There's my excuse. But man, I forget stuff all the time. If I don't write everything down or put it on the notes in my phone, it just doesn't happen. Here's John Morgan on Cable 98.1.

Knowledgeable Station, Cable 98.1. That was Max McNown with Better Me For You. I'm Kristen, and I got new music for you from Kane Brown. This one's called Woman on Cable 98.1.

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Happy Thursday. I am Kristen, and I've got 98 minutes of commercial-free music for you. 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

People 98.1. That was Jason Aldean, who's coming to Nevada for his Double Down tour. Going to be down in Las Vegas with Luke Bryan. Coming up, all the details on how you can win a trip to the show, when to listen, how to win, all the details. But first, here's Corey Kent and Coe Wetzel with Cable.

0: 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That was Riley Green teaming up with Ella Langley for their second hit, Don't Mind If I Do. 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And speaking of country musicians teaming up together, does Jason Aldean and Luke Bryan have a song together? I don't think they do, but they should, because they're heading out on their Double Down tour this year, and they're going to be in Las Vegas at Allegiant Stadium December 11th. We want to send you down there when it's bitter cold up here and still nice and warm down there. 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
12: A better life with Dr. Sanjay Gupta.
13: We talk a lot here about ultra-processed foods and the many ways in which they can negatively impact your health. They've been linked to weight gain, obesity, type 2 diabetes, cardiovascular disease, even cancer. And now a new study out of UCSF found that high ultra-processed food intake was associated with something called intramuscular fat, which is exactly what it sounds like. That's fat inside your muscles, which can cause them to become weaker. Now, in this particular study, the researchers noticed more wear and tear and pain in people's knees because of weakened thigh muscles. Cutting back on ultra-processed foods isn't easy. The CDC estimates at least half the calories in our diet come from ultra-processed foods. But if you're looking to eat cleaner, cutting out sugar-sweetened beverages, that may be the best number one thing you can do to try and get started. I'm Dr. Sanjay Gupta, helping you live a better life.
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Cable 98.1. Summer concert season is definitely here, and there are so many great shows up at Caesars Republic Lake Tahoe Amphitheater, including Eric Church. He's going to be there for not one, but two nights, July 15th and 16th. And I mean, just doesn't get better than that. Eric Church up at the lake. Here he is on the Bull, Cable 98.1.

Cable 98.1, Air Church is not the only one going to be up at the lake for two shows. So is Zach Tupp. He's going to be there September 11th, and he just added a second date, September 12th as well. He'll be there both Friday and Saturday at Lake Tahoe Amphitheater with Caesars Republic. 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
1: New music on Cable 98.1 from John Party. 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

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I am Kristen. Happy Thursday. Who wants to win a trip to Las Vegas to see Jason Aldean and Luke Bryan together in concert? Well, all you got to do is get out your phone, get ready, get set, because in just 3 minutes, I'll have that next national keyword for you. 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

0: New music on Cable 98.1 from Taylor Swift, back on country radio. She's getting married this weekend, I think tomorrow. And rumor has it, it's going to be a 10-hour event, I guess you could say. I mean, hopefully the ceremony's not that long, but holy moly. Oh, and anyways, we are not here to talk about Taylor Swift. We are here to win a trip to Las Vegas to see Jason Aldean and Luke Bryan in the Double Down Tour. So get out your phone and text in the keyword coaster. 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C-O-A-S-T-E-R. 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Or the thing you put your cup on. Text the word coaster to 95819. And it's good for a trip. 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

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All the country girls get into the fashion industry. Who do you want to look like? Miranda Lambert with her Idyllwind clothing line, or maybe Lainey Wilson with the bell bottoms and cowboy hat? Or is your style more Ella Langley, like the rhinestone hippie look? Well, you can look like Ella now because she has a jewelry collection with Hill Betty, and they have a link for it on her Instagram. There's like a choker. There is a bunch of different earrings that you can choose from if you want to look a little bit more like this girl, Ella Langley, on Cable

Cable 98.1. What are you doing for 4th of July? I still haven't decided what my family's going to do. But if you're planning on heading up to the lake, just a heads up, alcohol will be banned at certain locations around the lake for 4th of July weekend. Chambers Landing, Nevada Beach, Meeks Bay, and Zephyr Cove. And this is nothing new. I remember going to the lake for 4th of July when I first moved here almost 20 years ago, and they weren't allowing alcohol on the beach. But here's one I think I didn't know. It's for the whole weekend, Friday, Saturday, and Sunday at Zephyr Cove specifically. Don't worry, you can still get your drinks there. They have those really yummy red, white, and blue slushies at Zephyr Cove. Here's Megan Maroney on Cable 98.1.

Edgeable Station Cable 98.1. That was Cody Johnson with The Fall. I'm Kristen, and I've got George Birch teaming up with Luke Bryan for Ride, Ride, Ride on Cable 98.1.

0: Cable 98.1. If you're like me, you still don't know what you're going to do for 4th of July. Well, why not head on down to Carson City for the Soapbox Derby? It doesn't get more American than an old school soapbox derby, right? I hear that. I think of the movie Little Rascals. But unfortunately, no, I don't think Reba is going to be there. You know who is going to be there, though? JJ Christie for a live broadcast from 2 to 5. You can still sign up, too. 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We had a trouble helping my daughter build a cover wagon out of a cardboard box for her school this year. 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
10: We talk a lot here about ultra-processed foods and the many ways in which they can negatively impact your health. They've been linked to weight gain, obesity, type 2 diabetes, cardiovascular disease, even cancer. And now a new study out of UCSF found that high ultra-processed food intake was associated with something called intramuscular fat, which is exactly what it sounds like. That's fat inside your muscles, which can cause them to become weaker. Now, in this particular study, the researchers noticed more wear and tear and pain in people's knees because of weakened thigh muscles. Cutting back on ultra-processed foods isn't easy. The CDC estimates at least half the calories in our diet come from ultra-processed foods. But if you're looking to eat cleaner, cutting out sugar-sweetened beverages, that may be the best number one thing you can do to try and get started. I'm Dr. Sanjay Gupta, helping you live a better life.
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Cable 98.1. Let's talk soccer. Did you guys watch the U.S. game last night? They beat Bosnia and Herzegovina. I think I said that right. 2-0 with a man down. One of their top scorers got a red card. I don't think it was a good... I thought it was a bad call. And so did all the commentators on TV. But my husband disagreed with all of us. He thought it was intentional. I will say that I did not play soccer and my husband did. But I also, I feel like sometimes he just likes to disagree.

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0: Cable 98.1. If you are kicking off your weekend early for the 4th of July, well, why don't you start it off with me? I'm going to be hanging out at Capitol Fort in Carson City this afternoon for a Cap Ford. Well, it's not Cap Ford Friday. It's a Cap Ford Thursday, isn't it? I'm going to be there today from 3 to 6 p.m. For their employee pricing event. Yes, I still need that third row vehicle, you guys. 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If you can't make it down there today, well, boo. I was hoping you'd come hang out with me. But the employee pricing event actually goes on all weekend long. But you're going to come see me today, right? From 3 to 6 at Capitol Ford. 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

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That was Megan Maroney with 6 months later. I'm Kristen, and I got Zach Top for ya with South of Sanity on Cable 98.1.

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1: New country. What's up, y'all? It's Luke Bryan. Here's my new song.
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Cable 98.1. Did you know last year 13,000 people were injured by fireworks? And you know, I'm from Beatty, Nye County. I have 10 brothers and they love the pyrotechnics. Honestly, I mean, it's good and fun and all, but I don't know how they all have all their fingers still. It's a mystery to me. Only by God's good graces, I guess. But here in Washoe County, heads up, fireworks are illegal inside Washoe County. So stay safe, leave them to the professionals, keep all your fingers. Okay, here's Luke.

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Cable 98.1. I am Kristen. That's it for me today. I'm going to get out of here. Head on down to Carson City for Capford Thursday. We're calling it. Yep, I'll be at Capital Ford from 3 to 6. I hope to see you down there. Let's do some car shopping together, okay? And if you are off for the rest of the weekend, hope you have a great 4th of July Independence Day. Love you, Cable.

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Well, if you go on to Vegas on us, I'm talking about the Double Down Tour for Jason Aldean and Luke Bryan. Who will be there? They will be there. John Party and this guy. Yeah, Chase Matthew holding it down from K-Bull 98.1.

summer for your chance to get key qualified to be one of 98 qualifiers. 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

Time's ticking. K-Bull 98.1. Yeah, and if you're going camping or something this weekend and if you haven't prepared anything yet, well, join the crowd. I pulled my cooler chest from all the camping gear. I can't believe how dirty and ugly that thing is getting on top.

Well, it is going to be interesting and kind of fun to watch Riley Green on The Voice as a judge next season. The guy seems to be doing everything. He's acting, he's recording, he's performing. What else? I'm sure he'll think of something. Worst Way, here's Riley Green on K-Bowl.

0: Riley Green on K-Bull 98.1 with Gary in for JJ and Morgan Wallen coming up. Also, we've got the M's coming up. Also, Megan Maroney. Beautiful things. And a soapbox derby for the 4th. Yeah, isn't that fun? In Carson City, it is this year's soapbox derby for kids 6 through 13 years of age. There is a $20 entry fee. It happens at the Galaxy Movie Theater. Now, if you want to get registered, register your child for this. 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We're getting down on time, though. A soapbox car kit at the Nevada Day gift shop. You know, build your own. JJ Christie will broadcast live 4th of July there in Carson City at Galaxy Movie Theater for the Soapbox Derby between 2 and 5.
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16: A better life with Dr. Sanjay Gupta.
17: As someone who's been married nearly 25 years, I'll tell you, there's a lot of great things about having a spouse. And according to a new study out of the University of Miami Health System, marriage might even be linked to a lower risk of cancer. Why? Well, the researchers said people who are married are less likely to engage in risky behavior. They're more likely to get a nudge to go to regular preventive medicine appointments and screenings. And they have a partner to share the load of family obligations, household chores, and finances. No one is saying you should get married in the pursuit of better health. But if you are single, how can you build a strong support system to maybe get some of these same benefits? Do your own research, find out what's important, and then hold members of your squad accountable and let them hold you accountable as well. That can provide a lot of support. I'm Dr. Sanjay Gupta, helping you live a better life.
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K-Bold 98.1 with the Cap Board Friday on Thursday. We'll check in with Krista Marie in just a little while, telling you all about the employee pricing that you get on select Ford models. 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

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Well, this guy is chock full of energy. You know, sometimes I just want to lay my hands on him and take some of that energy. It's Tyler Hubbard with his new one called Land.

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1: 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I am Kristen with a live Bull Broadcast from Capitol Ford in Carson City. 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
2: Well, good afternoon. We are seeing a few slowdowns out on Northern Nevada roads for your Thursday travel. We've got some slowdown right now westbound 80 between USA Parkway and Patrick. Do get a little bit of a clearing. That traffic does pick up again. Vista Boulevard all the way to the Nugget Resort. We've got some slowdown and heavy traffic if you're heading in the way of the North Valleys between the Spaghetti Bowl and Panther this afternoon. As well, up on North McCarran both directions between 395 and Pyramid Way. Last but not least, we are still seeing some heavy traffic northbound South McCarran between Craig Street and Nugget Avenue. From the Right Now Traffic Center, I'm Kristen Snow.
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1: Good afternoon. We are continuing to see a fair amount of traffic out on Northern Nevada roads for your Thursday commute. If you're heading out to the North Valleys, you do have some heavy traffic right now between the Spaghetti Bowl and Panther Valley. Up on North McCarran, both directions between 395 and Pyramid Way. Still seeing some slowdown I-80 westbound right now in areas between USA Parkway and the Nugget Resort. We've also got some heavy traffic northbound South McCarran between Greg Street and Nugget Avenue. From the Right Now Traffic Center, I'm Kristen Snow.
2: I'm Kristen Wood, Kristen Marie, here at Capital Ford for their employee pricing event. More details on that coming up. But first, here's Nate Smith on the Bull.

Mabel 98.1. I am Kristen live at Capital Ford for their employee pricing event. 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More details coming up. But first, here's Scotty on the Bull.

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1: That's right, we are live from Carson City, kicking off this holiday weekend with a live bull broadcast at Capital Ford, where they're having their employee pricing event this weekend. If you are looking for a new car, or maybe you want to trade in, upgrade, then this is the weekend that you want to get your shopping done. 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I am Kristen. I got lots of Coors koozies to give away to keep your beer nice and cold over this 4th of July weekend. I am Kristen. We are live at Capital Ford with Kay Bolt, 98.1.
2: 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Kate Bull 98.1 with Morgan Wallen. Gary Bishop in for JJ and another fresh ride right around the corner. In fact, I'm going to throw in Cody Johnson just because I love Cody Johnson. Laney Wilson as well. I can't say enough about Laney. And a summer vacay payday. 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We're giving five winners $1,000 each to use whatever way that winner wants to use the cash. It's a summer vacay payday. 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
3: Well, good afternoon. We are continuing to see a few of the same slowdowns out on Northern Nevada roads as we do get you going on your Thursday commute. We are congested with some heavy traffic and slowing right now, 395 northbound between the Spaghetti Bowl and Golden Valley. Up on North McCarran, it is congested up there as well, both directions between 395 and Pyramid Way. Starting to see things pick up westbound 80 as well between USA Parkway and the Nugget Resort. And we do have some heavy traffic right now northbound South McCarran between Gregg Street and Nugget Avenue. From the right now Traffic Center, I'm Kristen Snow.
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11: I don't know about you, but my social media feeds are flooded with lotions and potions and gadgets, all promising to unlock different components of longevity. But if you log off, take a step back from all the hype, you'll find that the actual keys to a longer, healthier life are hiding in plain sight. There are four of them. Number one, nutrition. The Mediterranean diet really is the gold standard. Number two, exercise. You should be getting 150 minutes of moderate intensity exercise or 75 minutes of vigorous intensity exercise every week, plus strength training and stretching. Number three, sleep. Sleep is when your body and your brain repair themselves. You should be getting 7 to 9 hours a night. And finally, number four often gets forgotten, socialization. It's not a bonus. It's a necessity for a healthy life. Finding a sense of community, purpose, and belonging. I'm Dr. Sanjay Gupta, helping you live a better life.
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Okay, Bull 98.1. At the Reno Rodeo, when there was an especially hard fall, we might have come with the bareback riders. I don't know, bull riders. I thought maybe they should play a snippet of this song over the PA. It's the fall. Cody Johnson on the Bull. I've been

Here's her new one, Lainey Wilson, out with phone, keys, and wallet. And don't you know, I'm going to forget one of them and have to come back in the house and grab it. How often does that happen? Jay Bull, 98.1.

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1: Well, good afternoon. We are seeing a few slowdowns out on Northern Nevada roads as we continue to get you home on your Thursday commute. We do have that same slowdown if you're traveling out to the North Valleys. That slowdown does start right about the Spaghetti Bowl on out to Panther Valley. We're still seeing some slow and go up on North McCarran, both directions between 395 and Pyramid Way. Got some slowdown as well, westbound 80 between Keystone and West McCarran there with that construction zone continuing to impede traffic a little bit. Got some slowdown with some heavy traffic northbound South McCarran between Gregg Street and Nugget Avenue, and of course, westbound 80 in areas between USA Parkway and the Nugget Resort. From the Right Now Traffic Center, I'm Kristen Snow.
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3: Playing football in college probably taught me some accountability, you know, as an 18-year-old kid, having to, you know, make yourself get up and go to class and go to practice as opposed to your parents, you know, making you do it, you know, and having a country music career is kind of the same way, you know, nobody's making you go to these shows and show up at these early mornings and traveling like I am. It's kind of like you can have a career as big as you want to, as you know, if you're

0: That was Riley Green, Think As You Drunk. 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
1: Well, Zach Top is out on tour this year supporting his album Ain't In It For My Health, and he'll be headed our way in September. Yeah, Zach Top for two shows. 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
3: Hello, Bullcyples. Happy Thursday, or maybe Friday. 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
1: I'm Chief Meteorologist Jeff Thompson in the Colo 8 First Alert Weather Center. We'll clear skies and have a nice mild night with a low of 58. And then we start heating up on Friday back to around average 92 in Reno Sparks, mid-90s for the 4th of July.
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Oh, getting better, looking for that 4th of July weekend and a few days off, huh? Is that you? It's not me, but maybe it's you. I hope so. Kane Brown, here he is with his latest Woman.

Cable 98.1, how are you spending your holiday weekend? We're kicking things off doing some car shopping at Capital Ford. You should join us. We'll be here until 6. Here's Dan and Shay on the Bull.

0: K-Bold 98.1. Music from Dan and Shay right there. I'm Gary Bishop in for JJ. Happening on July 4th, I imagine your plans are pretty much coming together for the weekend. But one thing, if you're going to be in the Carson City area, there will be a soapbox derby. A soapbox derby at the Galaxy Movie Theater. 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
2: That's right. We are kicking it live here in Carson City. 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It's the Capital Ford employee pricing event happening all this weekend, but you need to come right now. We're going to be here live until 6 with K-Bull 98.1.
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3: Good afternoon. Continuing to see a few slowdowns. If you're traveling out to the North Valley specifically, we've got some heavy traffic between the Spaghetti Bowl and Golden Valley right now. Up on North McCarran, both directions between Clear Acre and Pyramid Way, that's up on North McCarran. I-80 East also now seeing a little bit of slowdown from the Spaghetti Bowl on into Sparks near the Nugget Resort. Still heavy traffic northbound South McCarran between Greg Street and Nugget Avenue. Of course, in areas, USA Parkway to the Nugget Resort, that's westbound 80. And still some spotty slow and go, a 580 North right now between South Virginia Street and Moana Lane. All other Northern Nevada roads looking A-OK. Drive carefully. From the Right Now Traffic Center, I'm Kristen Snow.
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14: 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This is a great thing short term, but long term it can lead to serious and even chronic aches and pains. So if you've got nagging stiffness or irritation somewhere, don't push through it. Try to figure out why it's happening and how you can correct it. Strength and conditioning specialist Dana Santa says performing exercises at a deliberate tempo makes it easier to notice when the wrong muscles are taking over, and also gives the intended muscles a chance to engage before that compensation kicks in. Dana suggests that starting with primary movement patterns such as squatting, hinging, pushing, pulling, rotating, and core can help make compensation easiest to identify and to address. I'm Dr. Sanjay Gupta, helping you live a better life.
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Josh Ross on K-Bull 98.1 with Gary. You know, I warmed up to that one very quickly. This one, it took me a little while, but now I look forward to, you know, putting it on. Love playing it. 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